Old music? No. Just good music for your ears. This is your quality radio.

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Yeah, that's Apollo 100 with a track called Joy, released in 1971. Before that, Eye in the Sky, Alan Parsons Project, the title track of their album from 1982. And You Ain't Seen Nothing Yet, Backman Turner Overdrive, from their album Not Fragile from 1974. Well, it's time for me to hit the road. Thank you very much for listening today. I hope you've enjoyed the program. Gary Seymour after the news with some more great music. And I'll be back tomorrow morning at 9 a.m. for MacArthur Country. So if you love great country music, please listen in after 9 a.m. tomorrow. And requests are always very welcome. Going to go out with a song from Bob Welsh. Bob Welsh used to be, well, he was at one time a member of Fleetwood Mac, and then he went out solo. This particular track, Precious Love, is from his album Three Hearts from 1979. So thanks again for listening, and I'll catch you tomorrow morning. It's Rob Warner saying bye for now.

0: Cameras measure your average speed between two fixed points. If you speed between these two points, you will receive a penalty. Average speed cameras are now enforcing all vehicles. Penalties apply.
1: George Harrison's amazing triple album from 1970, All Things Must Pass, saw this song hit number one everywhere around the world, US, UK, and here in Australia. 13 minutes to 5. News, sport, and weather coming up at 5.

I woke last night to the sound of thunder. How far off, I sat and wondered. Started humming a song from 1962. Ain't it funny how the night moves? When you just don't seem to have as much to lose. Strange how the night moves.

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Might as well give up the fight. 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I just gotta tag along.

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She wants to play with the toys a while. And school's out early, and soon we'll be learning. And the lesson today is how to die. And then the bullhorn crackles and the cow.

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1: This is Air News.
2: Good morning, I'm Lee Harrison. Food charities are warning of growing demand for help from people trying to put food on the table. New data suggests nearly 3.6 million Australians have experienced food hardship for the first time this year. Research commissioned by Second Bite and Food Bank

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1: You used to call me on my. You used to. Yeah.

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1: This is Air News.
2: Good morning, I'm Lee Harrison. A decision to bar some media organisations from One Nation events is being criticised by other politicians. The ABC, The Age and The Guardian were denied entry to a One Nation announcement yesterday. Labor Minister Amanda Rishworth says answering questions is part of being a politician, but Pauline Hanson claims these organisations don't cover her movement fairly. Qantas is outsourcing 1,000 back-office jobs to India. Quinton Long at AustralianTraveller.com says it should lead to a better customer service.
3: It's really

There's a long, wide road with no return. Frozen miles and lessons learned. My boots are worn, my hands are old. Still chasing, choose the wind once.

0: Arthur, serving Sydney's southwest since 1989.
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2: Air News this hour, I'm Steve Vischer. A federal government minister is questioning Pauline Hanson's decision to bar certain media outlets from One Nation events. The ABC, The Age and The Guardian were denied entry to yesterday's announcement of 8 One Nation candidates for the Victorian state election in November. Speaking on the Nine Network, Amanda Rishworth says answering questions from the media is part of being a politician.
3: She says often she has nothing to hide. As a politician, you have to turn up and answer questions. And so by saying you've got nothing to hide, I don't know why she would want to bar ABC, The Age, the Guardian. I'm not sure who was left at her press conference.
2: Australians are being warned to expect more mass wildlife deaths from the H5 strain of the bird flu. Testing has confirmed the nation's first mass mortality event.